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Glass ketchup bottles have been making people look stupid for years and years and years. 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All right. 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

p.m. Bryan Adams is going to be at SaskTel Center. Roll with the Punches Tour, Saturday, September 5th, with special guest Lights. If you want some tickets, you can head to our website. Here is Bryan Adams right now with Summer of 69.

I saw the question posed online. Are the New York Knicks going to go to the White House or not? So when a team wins in the NBA, the NHL, the MLB, the NFL, they're invited to the White House. And it has become a topic of conversation recently. Because if they don't go, they're a-holes. If they do go, they're a-holes. Why even bother anymore? And I know it's a tradition that actually dates back to 1865 when President Andrew Johnson welcomed two amateur baseball clubs, the Brooklyn Atlantics and Washington Nationals, to the White House. And then it has just, you know, stuck around and has happened for years and years and years. But it's like, why bother? Because again, either way, if they go or don't go, people criticize them. And it's kind of strange. Isn't it? I think it is. Especially for NHL teams, because, I mean, a lot of those guys aren't even Americans, right? And they're being invited to the White House, although I guess they live in the States and they're working in the States. But still, it's like, why not just get rid of that? Don't bother going and just continue celebrating and wrecking the trophies because you're celebrating so hard.

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should I go? Cruise FM, I'm Mark. Some big news dropped yesterday between Sportsnet and CBC in regards to CBC broadcasting NHL games this upcoming season. We'll talk more about that coming up in a few minutes.

So some big news yesterday as Rogers Sportsnet and CBC announced their longstanding partnership has ended. So moving forward, there won't be NHL games on Saturday night on CBC, meaning Hockey Night in Canada will no longer be on CBC. Now, I heard people saying it was canceled. It's done after 70 whatever years, but that's not necessarily the case. So CBC still owns the rights to Hockey Night in Canada, and they could use that brand in future coverage, which I think that means maybe if they got NHL games back, but also could maybe Sportsnet say to CBC, hey, we'll buy the rights off of you and then carry on with Hockey Night in Canada, but in a different, you know, variation of it. Like, that could be a possibility, right? I don't think necessarily saying it's canceled is the correct verbiage, which I heard people saying, but it is going to be interesting to see now that there isn't that partnership between Sportsnet and CBC, how the future landscape of watching hockey here in Canada will unfold. But it's definitely going to be different this upcoming season and into the future.

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Cruise FM, Janice and her husband are going to be heading down to New York in less than a month to see Bon Jovi at Madison Square Garden. Janice was the winner of our Flyaway to Bon Jovi contest. Congrats to her and her husband. It's going to be a heck of a show. Here is Bon Jovi, You Give Love a Bad Name.

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If you're an Austin Powers fan, this is going to excite you. Trevor Noah asked Mike Myers, will there be an Austin Powers 4? And without hesitation, Mike Myers said, yes. And that was it. So, when is that going to happen? Who knows? But there will be an Austin Powers 4. What year is it? A trailer for a new Shrek movie drops yesterday. We hear about this today. Have we gone back in time?

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First is Blur, song.

I have a wedding this weekend, and I'm really looking forward to it. It's my best buddy's wedding. I'm in his wedding party. It's going to be a ton of fun. It's out of town. I'm going to probably drink a dozen Corona Sunbrews and get absolutely crazy. But anyway, my wife sent me a text and said, hey, are you going to grab a card? Yep, no worries. And when I grab the card, and do you have this in your relationship where there should only be one person that writes in the card? For my relationship, it's my wife. Because her printing is so much better. I can dictate it. Dearest Kyle and Sherry, thank you for having me in your wedding. You know, like I can do that while Casey's writing in the card. But I shouldn't be the one writing in it because my writing is just, it's terrible. It's basically like a doctor's writing when they do it on the prescription pad. Except I'm not a doctor. I made much less money.

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I have something to admit that fills me with great shame. I had to write a letter today, and I used ChatGPT. I know. I'm filled with shame, like I said. I used it, to be fair, to create it, and then I went in and changed a lot of it. But it still gave me the, you know, meat and potatoes of it, and I just massaged it a little bit. That was weird. But it was very helpful. But I'm going to hang my head in shame for a little while.

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Cats just do whatever they want. So a ballet performance of Romeo and Juliet was interrupted in Turkey when a cat just wandered onto stage. However, the actors kept it together. So this orange cat gets on stage directly following Romeo's death. So the actor that's playing Romeo is literally laying on the stage, pretending like he's dead. And this cat wanders up to him, lays down beside him, and starts grabbing and biting the actor's hair. And he's dialed in. He is not moving, not reacting, nothing. And then the girl playing Juliet drags him away a little bit from the cat. And then the cat kind of loses interest, jumps up on a table and lays down.

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Cats, man. 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Thank you. 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
9: 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From the misuse of AI and the rise of deepfakes, to the dangerous spread of misinformation,

0: it's getting harder for Canadians to separate fact from fiction. That's why having a trustworthy news source is vital. 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
2: The true irony of Alanis Morissette's mid-90s hit is that it barely features any examples of irony. The rainy wedding day? Coincidence. The traffic jam? Well, already late. Again, coincidence. The old man and the lottery? A tragic coincidence. It would have been ironic if winning the lottery ticket had caused him to die, but not in the reverse order. The only true face value example of irony that Alanis mentions is the death row pardon 2 minutes too late. We have long since forgiven Alanis for these transgressions, especially with such an absolutely iconic music video. That's iconic, not ironic.

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1: Mission Control, we're locked in and ready to go. 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Everybody get your hands up. Check it out. Oh, oh, yeah, yeah.
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1: the first time that's ever happened to me. I swear. 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

FM. The next Rider game is coming up this weekend. The Riders are in Calgary taking on the Stamps. The Riders, of course, 1-0. The Stamps 0-1. Game time is 5 o'clock.

I'm going to sound very North American right now and sound like someone that grew up never playing the sport, which I didn't. The World Cup is on right now. And I mean, I haven't watched. I've been kind of following along with what's going on. But I was talking with a couple coworkers yesterday and they were talking about how exciting it is. I'm like, what? No, it's not. It's really not. And they were saying, well, did you know that soccer players run between 10 to 13 kilometers per game? So I should be excited about that and impressed by that. I mean, I can't run that far in 90 minutes, probably. Maybe I could. I don't know. But anyway, I just find it so boring. Like, so many people, especially people from Cape Verde, were so excited when their team tied Spain 0-0. Woo-hoo-hoo! What a game, baby! Let's go! I mean, I like it when they score because everyone is so excited because it happens so rarely. But, like, people get excited when the ball comes over half. Oh, boy, here we go! They're about 70 yards away from the goal, but I'm getting excited here. They might get a shot on. No, it's going the other way now. Okay.

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I was at a restaurant yesterday and a guy there was caught kind of looking dumb. I'll tell you why coming up in a few minutes.

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He grabs the glass ketchup bottle and starts shaking it and nothing's coming out. And then what do? 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Well, it hasn't even budged. 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Then you grab a butter knife and start shoving it in there and kind of trying to get it to come out. 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All right. Guess I won't have any ketchup with my fries today.

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0: Raider Nation Radio on 96.3 Cruise FM. I'm Dave Thomas, voice of the Saskatchewan Rough Riders. 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
1: 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On the Cruise Facebook page, we asked this question. We wanted to know what the best campground was here in the province. We have a lot of them. 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
1: That song was the theme song for when Clear Pepsi came out.
2: Oh, yeah.
1: And,
2: No, it was Right Now was the theme for Crystal Pepsi.
1: What is
2: right
1: it?
2: Right Now.
1: Oh, my.
2: About Tomorrow.
1: I got it wrong. Are you sure?
2: Yeah, 100%.
1: You're right.
2: So they did a skit about Crystal Gravy?
1: Clear Gravy. And
2: okay.
1: They were, like, pouring this thick gelatinous liquid over top of mashed potatoes and meat.
2: Good story, man. Good job.
1: My foot's in my mouth. It happens.
2: What you missed is, as the song is ending, she looks over at me very excitedly. She's like, can I please get out of this one? I want to talk. And I'm like, yeah, all right. Expecting something
1: she
2: good to happen.
1: She must have something amazing to
2: say.
1: Yeah,
2: that did not disappoint. So thank you for
1: sometimes
2: all the info.
1: Sometimes stuff doesn't land.
2: No.
1: Every once in a while.
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1: Fast-acting emergency crews safely rescued multiple residents and a pet from a late-night apartment fire in the city's Pleasant Hill neighborhood Tuesday. Firefighters arrived at the 200 block of Avenue V South just after 11 p.m. and found heavy smoke and flames pouring from a third-floor balcony, prompting crews to deploy ground ladders to pull tenants to safety from an adjacent balcony. No injuries were reported to civilians or emergency personnel, and a fire investigator is currently working to determine the cause and a damage estimate. Longtime Saskatchewan Conservative Member of Parliament Kathy Wagenthal has announced she will resign her seat in the House of Commons at the end of the summer. The representative for Yorkton-Melville had previously stated she would remain in office until the next federal election, but she has fast-tracked those plans with an official departure date set for August 31st. Wagenthal, who was first elected in 2015, did not provide a specific reason for her early exit, but reiterated her strong support for Conservative leader Pierre Poilievre.

0: A 23-year-old Saskatchewan man is facing 10 criminal charges, including weapons trafficking, following a multiple agency firearms raid earlier this month. Acting on a tip regarding a stolen prohibited gun, Mounties raided a rural property in the RM of Estevan on June 8th, seizing 4 firearms, ammunition, and a suspected explosive device that the bomb squad later determined to be an empty casing. A 5th prohibited gun that had been reported stolen and illegally resold was subsequently recovered at a home in Frobisher. The accused, a resident of Hitchcock, has been remanded in custody on multiple counts of unauthorized possession and unsafe storage and is scheduled to return to provincial court later this month. As always, you can check out all your local news stories at sasktoday.ca.
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2: Good morning, I'm Dave Thomas. The Saskatchewan Roughriders will hold a closed practice today prior to heading to Calgary for Saturday's game with the Stampeders. Still to be determined is whether safety Nelson Lacombe will be able to play. Head coach Corey Mace.
3: Playing that one slow tomorrow will be obviously a good tester for us. Worst case, there's always game time decision. But, we decided to be smart and give him today.
2: If Lacombe can't go, Jackson Ford will likely slot in. Also, long snapper Aaron Crawford hasn't been able to practice this week due to a knee injury, so the Riders added veteran long snapper Mike Benson yesterday. Joining the Riders means that Benson has been with 7 of the league's 9 teams, and he's ready to be in green and white.
4: You know what? The schemes and everything are similar, right? Nothing changes. I still throw the ball between my legs and someone has to kick it. So all the ground rules are still there, just different faces. And so far, they've been really nice. So
2: the Riders and Stampeders kick off at 5 on Saturday. Over to the Diamonds, where the Weyburn Beavers are back in the Western Canadian Baseball League win column. Logan Lynch shut down the Medicine Hat Mavericks for 7 innings and the bullpen did the rest, combining for a 5-0 one-hit victory in Medicine Hat. Weyburn snapped a 4-game losing skid with the win and moved into a tie with the Regina Red Sox for 4th place in the East Division. The Red Sox and Swift Current and Moose Jaw and Saskatoon were rained out. The Sox will host Moose Jaw tonight at Curry Field at 7, while the Berries host Weyburn in Saskatoon. To the majors, Andrés Giménez had 2 hits, an RBI, and 3 steals, and Vladimir Guerrero Jr. drove in 2 runs for the Toronto Blue Jays in a 3-0 win over the Boston Red Sox. Scheduled starter Max Scherzer went on the injured list with back spasms before the game. Braden Fisher pitched the first 4 outs in the win that involved 7 Toronto pitchers. And Canadian men's soccer team captain Alphonso Davies has the green light to play in today's World Cup match against Qatar in Vancouver. Canada's head coach Jesse Marsh says he'll see how the match goes against Qatar before determining how to use the left back. And that's your sports. Get the latest on your team delivered right to your phone with the Sports Cage Insider Report. 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
0: Forecast for today, not bad, 18 degrees. There is a 60% chance of showers later this morning and this afternoon with a risk of a thunderstorm. And guess what? Same deal overnight, getting down to 6 degrees. For tomorrow, sunshine, 20 degrees. And would you look at that? As the chief meteorologist here at Cruise, my prediction was kind of correct. The rain has shifted for Saturday. Motorcycle ride for Dad Day, 22 degrees with a mix of sun and cloud. It looks like the rain's going to roll in overnight on Saturday. For Sunday, for Father's Day, 15 degrees with rain. And then more rain on Monday, high of 18. It does look like things will get better midweek next week. As for right now, mostly cloudy and just 8 degrees.
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0: CruiseFM.com and the Cruise app. Good morning and happy Thursday to you. You're so welcome.
1: How about just good morning? That's all. You don't have to wish me a happy anything.
0: I like to, though.
1: Good morning is enough. That's it. Stop
0: good
1: it
0: morning
1: there.
0: And good morning. Happy Thursday.
1: Mm-mm. Happy what? Birthday. Happy anniversary.
0: And happy
1: graduation.
0: Day of the week. Why not have every day be as special as a birthday?
1: Don't force your
0: happiness
1: or
0: an anniversary.
1: I don't want it.
0: I know. The presumption of me to
1: exactly.
0: do that. Ooh, terrible. Anyway, Stacey and Joel here with you. We're off to a good start. We're arguing and fighting already.
1: Love it.
0: This will be good, too. We're going to start with something light, something fluffy, something easy to process, something easy to digest. Federal income tax.
1: Oh,
0: what a fun topic.
1: Doesn't love that.
0: I know this is going to surprise you, but the CRA have had a huge surge in complaints, a 27% surge regarding the service delays and the tax code and filing income tax and having to get a hold of them, et cetera, et cetera. The Canadian Taxpayers Ombudsman, not even sure what an ombuds person. Oh, it's ombuds person. Now, that's the politically correct
1: ombudsperson.
0: Term. Ombudsperson. Yes. They released a report calling the country's tax code completely nuts, which I love that the government is calling itself completely nuts.
1: That's interesting.
0: I am A-okay with that. So maybe there'll be some reform. Maybe they'll make it easier. That's really what they're calling for, is just an easier way to make it happen.
1: Mm-hmm.
0: Have you ever filed your own income tax? If you haven't, I would highly recommend
1: never.
0: It. It is a thrill ride.
1: I think
0: never? Not even once?
1: No. I have always taken it in the beginning to what's it called? H&R Block or something.
0: Sure, an accountant.
1: Yeah, and then we had a lady who did it for our family, and now I have a different company. I do not trust myself, and I don't care. This happens every tax season. Oh, all you have to do is download QuickBooks and punch in. No.
0: TurboTax.
1: I don't care.
0: QuickBooks is for the full year. TurboTax is for the
1: taxes,
0: end of the year.
1: Speedy taxes, whatever.
0: Yeah.
1: No, thank you.
0: It isn't turbo, first of all. That's a misnomer. Unless you mean by turbo that it's going to take you hours, potentially days, to get it done. In that regard. But I do my income tax every year on my own. I just have my own little small comedy business that
1: Yikes.
0: I do on the side, mm-hmm. right? And so part of it is I just feel embarrassed about my receipt keeping structure, and I don't feel good about taking that into
1: taking
0: account.
1: Taking that into someone?
0: Here's it looks like a tornado went through my receipt
1: I'm
0: box.
1: Sure they've seen it all.
0: I'm sure they have, but that's still, it's like, you know, it's a
1: disaster.
0: And
1: that's why you do it yourself?
0: Yeah, well, I also don't.

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1: Variety that rocks. They say breakfast is the most important meal of the day. But why have breakfast?
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1: When you could be having breakfast.
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2: 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Oh, and my number, it's 555-FART. Yeah. Anyone? It'll just take a second.
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2: Oh, there it is. It was in my purse the whole time. Jeez, this is embarrassing. All right, back to you, Father. 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

0: 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Good morning. It's Stacey and Joel. We wanted to remind you about some tickets for the Outskirts Music Festival.
1: Yes.
0: We're giving another pair away of Tier 3 tickets. You need to text in Semi-Charmed Life, all one word, to 938-0963.
1: Treat it like a password. And it doesn't matter.
0: Smoosh it all together.
1: It's not case sensitive
0: Don't
1: either.
0: Don't waste your time with a space bar. Just type it all together. 938-
1: Get rid of the space bar out of your life.
0: 0963.
1: You don't need that kind of nonsense.
0: We'll give those tickets away later, so there's that. Parking. No, paving. Not parking.
1: Paving.
0: Paving crews in Saskatoon are going to be working, burning the midnight oil, as in working at midnight. June through September, they're explicitly shifting work to the night shift to minimize daytime traffic jams on some of Saskatoon's busiest streets.
1: That is very considerate of them. I've loved how they've treated the resurfacing along Circle Drive on the south end of the city.
0: Mm-hmm.
1: The fact that you just get up the next day and go to work and the road is smoother along there and you didn't see any of it is very convenient.
0: It's like waking up to a present outside your door. It's like, oh my God, a
1: kind
0: paved
1: of.
0: Road? Nice.
1: Kind of.
0: I had no idea this was... Well, we do have ideas that it's happening.
1: Yeah.
0: Mid-June, 51st Street between Idlewild and Faithful, between 39th and Avenue C, they're going to do as well. Circle, Attridge, Warman Road, Idlewild Ramps, all while we're snoozing.
1: It's a buttload. They're doing a buttload of resurfacing all at night. That's got to be nice for them too, to not have to worry about. I mean, it's nice for us because then you don't have to have the inconvenience of slowing down for hardworking construction workers.
0: But it's probably cooler at night as well.
1: For sure.
0: No blazing sun.
1: Well, safer, right? You don't have all these jack wagons
0: 100%.
1: All pissed off, trying to get to work on time and doing things that are reckless and impulsive.
0: So why can't we just do like a pilot project where we start all construction at night?
1: All of
0: the
1: it?
0: Work at nighttime.
1: Just jackhammering in a residential neighborhood, digging.
0: Would the slight potential loss of sleep be better than the annoyance of the rush hour on the way to work and being stuck in traffic?
1: Well, the thing I like about what you're saying is nothing. No, I like...
0: absolutely.
1: What I like about it is, sure, yeah, like you said, you lose a little bit of sleep, but that gives you all the more opportunity to catch up on that sleep at work.
0: See?
1: It's so stupid to not get paid for sleep.
0: It becomes the perfect excuse. Oh,
1: really
0: why
1: does.
0: Are you so bad at work today? Oh, it was a construction that kept me up all night.
1: Right.
0: Come on.
1: And then you can just keep that. It's the middle of January. I don't think they're doing sewer work, are they?
0: Maybe not.

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0: 96.3 Cruise FM with Variety That Rocks. I just wanted to mention Father's Day is coming up this weekend if you're looking for something to get for Dad. How about tickets to a very fun comedy show over at Art Bar that I'm on?
1: Oh.
0: Yeah. I'm one of the bunch of dads. We're doing a dad-themed comedy show.
1: That's kind of cool.
0: Mm-hmm. Just wanted to mention that.
1: Just a little shameless plug.
0: Just a little plug. A little pluggy plug-a-rooney. That's what I like to call it.
1: Should I plug my Instagram again?
0: If you want.
1: It's just becoming us plugging.
0: All we're doing is just trying to sell products here.
1: I'm not selling anything.
0: That is what we actually do, though. That is
1: that is true.
0: We sell advertising. So
1: yes, we do.
0: Yeah, this ad is brought to you by Joel Jeffrey. And anyway, that's coming up on Father's Day. So this is going on. This made big national news across the country. If you're going to be flying on WestJet, there is only one brand of beer you're going to be able to drink now, and it's one I've never heard of. It's called Toolshed. It's a brewery, a microbrewery out of Calgary. And yeah, so they've got three different flavors. They've got Local Legend, which is a light lager, just 3.5% alcohol. So People Skills is a blonde ale.
1: People Skills?
0: And Golden Hour, which makes me think of pee. But
1: yeah,
0: anyway, it's
1: weird.
0: A tropical pale ale. Tropical hazy pale ale. So that's what WestJet is doing. They're taking away legroom. They're canceling flights on people occasionally, allegedly.
1: And forcing this beer on you.
0: And forcing this beer you've never heard of. Yeah. Would you?
1: I don't know, man. I like standard beers. I don't know. I do like to try new things, but at the same time, having only that available for beer is a bit limiting.
0: I mean, you don't even know what it is, and then it feels like a risk to try it.
1: And some people, when they hear microbrewery, their back is up. They're like, oh, I don't like microbrewery. And you know, that might deter them from buying.
0: Who's mad about microbreweries?
1: I don't know. I'm just saying there could be somebody.
0: Well, if this is brewed at a small place where they really pay a lot of care and attention, take a lot of pride in their beer.
1: Exactly.
0: Screw this. I want the big guys who don't give a care.
1: I want the big corporations that are like,
0: that
1: know,
0: sounds like people.
1: Massive.
0: Not really. I think you figured out a
1: niche
0: there.
1: You know
0: what I think they need
1: people.
0: To do? I know it hasn't been a great time in PR for WestJet lately. They've had some moves that a lot of people have been upset about. They should just offer everyone free beer, especially to the kids.
1: See,
0: no, not the kids.
1: They now we're talking.
0: They get the free juice. I wouldn't complain. Take away a little bit of legroom.
1: Yes.
0: If I got a beer there.
1: And a little sandwich
0: and
1: or something.
0: And a sandwich, yeah.
1: Happy as a clam.
0: You could make me stand.
1: Mm-hmm.
0: I'll just stand and drink. Like, you think about the situations that people drink beer in and are happy. Like, you think about your average beer garden. It is an area in a parking lot with snow fence.
1: Yeah.
0: And people are like, there's beer in here. I'm happy.
1: I'm very content.
0: Give free beer to everybody. That's the

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2: Fast-acting emergency crews safely rescued multiple residents and a pet from a late-night apartment fire in the city's Pleasant Hill neighborhood Tuesday. Firefighters arrived at the 200 block of Avenue V South just after 11 p.m. and found heavy smoke and flames pouring from a third-floor balcony, prompting crews to deploy ground ladders to pull tenants to safety from an adjacent balcony. No injuries were reported to civilians or emergency personnel, and a fire investigator is currently working to determine the cause and a damage estimate. Longtime Saskatchewan Conservative Member of Parliament Kathy Wagenthal has announced she will resign her seat in the House of Commons at the end of the summer. The representative for Yorkton Melville had previously stated she would remain in office until the next federal election, but she has fast-tracked those plans with an official departure date set for August 31st. Wagenthal, who was first elected in 2015, did not provide a specific reason for her early exit, but reiterated her strong support for Conservative leader Pierre Poilievre. A 23-year-old Saskatchewan man is facing 10 criminal charges, including weapons trafficking, following a multiple agency firearms raid earlier this month. Acting on a tip regarding a stolen prohibited gun, Mounties raided a rural property in the RM of Estevan on June 8th, seizing 4 firearms, ammunition, and a suspected explosive device that the bomb squad later determined to be an empty casing. A 5th prohibited gun that had been reported stolen and illegally resold was subsequently recovered at a home in Frobisher. The accused, a resident of Hitchcock, has been remanded in custody on multiple counts of unauthorized possession and unsafe storage and is scheduled to return to provincial court later this month. As always, you can check out all your local news stories at sasktoday.ca.
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3: Good morning, I'm Dave Thomas. The Saskatchewan Roughriders will hold a closed practice today prior to heading to Calgary for Saturday's game with the Stampeders. Still to be determined is whether safety Nelson Lacombe will be able to play. Head coach Corey Mace.
4: Playing that one slow tomorrow will be obviously a good tester for us. Worst case, there's always game time decision. But, we decided to be smart and give him today.
3: If Lacombe can't go, Jackson Ford will likely slot in. Also, long snapper Aaron Crawford hasn't been able to practice this week due to a knee injury, so the Riders added veteran long snapper Mike Benson yesterday. Joining the Riders means that Benson has been with 7 of the league's 9 teams, and he's ready to be in green and white.
5: You know what? The schemes and everything are similar, right? Nothing changes. I still throw the ball between my legs and someone has to kick it. So all the ground rules are still there, just different faces. And so far, they've been really nice. So
3: the Riders and Stampeders kick off at 5 on Saturday. Over to the Diamonds, where the Weyburn Beavers are back in the Western Canadian Baseball League win column. Logan Lynch shut down the Medicine Hat Mavericks for 7 innings and the bullpen did the rest, combining for a 5-0 one-hit victory in Medicine Hat. Weyburn snapped a 4-game losing skid with the win and moved into a tie with the Regina Red Sox for 4th place in the East Division. The Red Sox and Swift Current and Moose Jaw Saskatoon were rained out. The Sox will host Moose Jaw tonight at Curry Field at 7, while the Berries host Weyburn in Saskatoon. To the majors, Andrés Giménez had 2 hits, an RBI, and 3 steals, and Vladimir Guerrero Jr. drove in 2 runs for the Toronto Blue Jays in a 3-0 win over the Boston Red Sox. Scheduled starter Max Scherzer went on the injured list with back spasms before the game. Braden Fisher pitched the first 4 outs in the win that involved 7 Toronto pitchers. And Canadian men's soccer team captain Alphonso Davies has the green light to play in today's World Cup match against Qatar in Vancouver. Canada's head coach Jesse Marsh says he'll see how the match goes against Qatar before determining how to use the left back. And that's your sports. Get the latest on your team delivered right to your phone with the Sports Cage Insider Report. 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
2: Taking a look at the forecast for today, 18 is the high. And yes, a 60% chance of showers later this morning, possibly a thunderstorm this afternoon, possibly a thunderstorm overnight. For tomorrow, sunshine, 20 degrees, so that's not bad. And the rain has shifted for Saturday, motorcycle ride for Dad Day, 22 degrees with a mix of sun and cloud. That is perfect. And then Sunday, it's definitely rainy, 15 degrees with rain. Monday, 18 with periods of rain, back to 22 with a mix of sun and cloud for Tuesday. As for right now, partly cloudy and still 8 degrees.
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1: Nice. You nailed that one.
0: So many drums.
1: Yeah, it's the song that never ends.
0: It's Stacey and Joel. Don't forget to text Semi-Charmed Life. All one word. No spaces for your chance to win tickets to the Outskirts Music Festival and be in the draw to potentially get upgraded to Tier 1. We're giving away Tier 3 tickets. Someone's going to win Tier 1 tickets. Semi-Charmed Life to 938-0963. I love me a little bit of mystery, and there is one happening at Lake Minnewanka over in Banff National Park. Parks Canada crews went to inspect this sinkhole that showed up on a beach, and they determined the ground had given way because of a roof that was previously unknown had caved in on this weird little structure that they found.
1: There's like an underground structure with, you know, it's got like a wood lined. It's clearly human made.
0: It is.
1: It's not, well, I don't know. Maybe it's not. Maybe the animals. No. Beavers got creative.
0: I saw a picture.
1: With those little hands. They constructed an underground situation.
0: I don't think they did.
1: In the rock there.
0: Based on construction style, which features untreated wood log walls, rough cut planks, they suspect it was built in 1944 as part of the old Lake Minnewanka campground, which shut down in 52. So they already have a little bit of a idea of what it might be from.
1: That sounds like a cover story. You know what that sounds like? Like, they know there's going to be something really cool down there, like buried treasure.
0: Is this like the Goonies?
1: You know, John A. McDonald hid it down. It's like National Treasure movies, but with the Canadian version of it, right?
0: Where, oh, is Nicolas Cage?
1: There's like the mass. Yeah, Nicolas Cage. There's the mass amount of Canadian treasure down there. The accumulated wealth of our entire country. There's a whole gold bar at the
0: just
1: bottom,
0: waiting to be found.
1: I mean, that's what I like to fantasize about it being.
0: I also fantasize about it being potentially some drunk guys who were there one night and they're like, "Let's dig a hole and line it with logs," and then just forgot about it.
1: Is that what drunk guys that you know
0: I think
1: like
0: so.
1: To do?
0: And that's
1: get
0: how
1: drunk
0: they sound. And that's
1: dig
0: how they
1: a deep
0: laugh.
1: Hole, create an underground structure.
0: Yes, just
1: man,
0: for
1: I gotta,
0: fun.
1: I got to try that on my next camping trip.

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5: Okay, it is time for the City of Saskatoon Daily Road Report. Right here in downtown 1st Avenue South, the southbound curb lane is closed from 21st Street East to 20th Street East for some materials drop-off. I believe they're doing some work at Midtown Plaza there. Evergreen Boulevard westbound closed from Low Road to Zeri Road for some sewer work. That's going to wrap up tomorrow morning. So it's kind of one of those through the day into next day projects. And then 21st Street West is closed from Idlewild to Avenue B South for some sewer work as well. That started at 7 a.m. and should wrap up tomorrow at 5 p.m. For more information on current road restrictions, delays, and detours, hit up saskatoon.ca/construction.
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1: And now, we'll open up the microphone. 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
2: Is this thing on? Hello? 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Oh, and my number, it's 555-FART. Yeah. Anyone? It'll just take a second.
3: And another one gone, and another one gone. Another one bites the dust.
2: Oh, there it is. It was in my purse the whole time. 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All right, back to you, Father.

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0: 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Would you text in already? If you haven't, maybe you have. You only get one text. So if you did, you're one, you're good. Semi-Charmed Life, as one word, no spaces. That's a very famous Third Eye Blind song. They're going to be playing at the Outskirts Music Festival, one of many. Jelly Roll is going to be there, Wide Mouth Mason and more. It's 9 hours straight of music on the 26th here at SaskTel Center, 938-0963.
1: Don't forget Butter Tart and Nanaimo Square as well will be there.
0: Will they?
1: Jelly Roll.
0: Oh, I see what you're doing.
1: That was really bad.
0: You know, that was a good... You're firing on all cylinders today. Pew, pew. Some days you're really with it, and today
1: is one
0: of those days. Absolutely. All right, so this is going on in Canada. Dollarama is obviously a very popular store. A lot of people shop there. They're doing very well financially. And now Bank of Montreal is joining forces. Two titans to create one point system for shopping there. They're going to call it Montrealarama. Is what it's going to be called.
1: Oh, no, that rolls off the tongue.
0: That's what I would like them to call it. Do you have any...
1: What about Dolltreol?
0: Dolltreol. That sounds... what about a Dolltreol?
1: That sounds very inappropriate.
0: It really does, yeah. So, jury's still out on what the points program will be called. Oh, no, it is... No, they have the name. It's Blue Rewards. That's what they're calling it. The jury is not out. The jury has come to a conclusion, and they have... come out with a terrible name.
1: That's
0: that is
1: boring.
0: The verdict. The verdict is boring, yeah. So on purchases $20 or more at Dollarama, you can get points. You don't need to be a Bank of Montreal customer to do that, but if you do have a Blue Rewards MasterCard, you can stack the benefits. So that's going to be coming soon. Dollarama is a great store. I'm a big fan of what they do there. I used to hate them because I thought everything there was,
1: well, they really
0: I don't know. Now I can't afford anywhere else other than Dollarama.
1: And let's face it, like we have had a few different iterations of this. There's been Buck or Two, the Toonie store, I think was a thing.
0: Or just the Dollar Store, Dollar General.
1: Yeah, and now they've upped their game. Their stuff is decent. You can get real products there. And back in the day, it was kind of a weird little store.
0: Yeah.
1: And now we're forced to shop there because we can't afford
0: anything. I know. They're opportunists on a bad economy where things, inflation's off the charts. There they are.
1: Yep.
0: Waiting for all of us. I do feel like, though, there's part of me that's like, come on, it's just too many points now.
1: Oh,
0: too many different 100%. Point systems.
1: We are
0: keep track of, right? You got what you got? Scene points, triangle points. Now you got blue reward points.
1: Air miles.
0: You got brownie points, moot points. It's too many.

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0: This is Variety That Rocks.

0: Speaking of men at work, it's Stacy and Joel. Just kidding.
1: Oh, wow. Quite the tie-in there.
0: Thanks. I was grasping at the low-hanging fruit there, as you know. It is Stacy and Joel, though. We have a viral beaver guy here in Saskatoon. I had no idea this was the thing. Mike Digout is, or I hope I'm saying that right, Digout, took up this hobby of nightly walks
1: along
0: the
1: sky. What a name, too, to have with beavers, right?
0: Yeah.
1: Because they have their little dens.
0: That they dig out or make from twigs, whatever. He has been walking along the South Saskatchewan River, taking photos and videos of these beavers. And then he was like, oh, I'm actually going to start an Instagram account and share the pictures of these beavers. Guess what? Fast forward, he's got 15,000 followers on Instagram, and he's basically known as Saskatoon's beaver guy.
1: Yeah.
0: And people are sharing their joy and love of his account because, I don't know, beavers can cause a lot of damage, but man, they're cute.
1: Like, they are very cute.
0: The little hands and, you know, the way they sit there and chew on stuff, it's adorable. And people are also, well, this is kind of cool. The Mewassin Valley Authority wants to start running tours with him down the river on the banks there.
1: I've seen his videos. They're great. They're really fun to watch. And beavers are cute. I find them to be terrifying, though.
0: Beavers?
1: So, yeah, I'm scared of beavers. Didn't you hear about that guy who had the run-in with the beaver? The beaver bit him right in the thigh. Bit right into his whatever that artery is in your thigh.
0: What?
1: Climbed carotid? Up his thigh. No, I think the carotid's in your neck, is it not?
0: Probably.
1: Whatever that one is, the big one in your thigh, he bit him in the thigh like it's a piece of wood, and the guy bled out and died.
0: No.
1: Yeah.
0: From a beaver?
1: From a beaver.
0: I take this all back.
1: I find them to be
0: Forget
1: terrifying.
0: It.
1: I just asked AI. I was like, okay, let me know, on average, how many people each year do beavers kill? Do you want to hear the shocking number?
0: One.
1: On average, it's zero.
0: Oh.
1: But still, there is one out there, so it is a possibility.

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2: Fast-acting emergency crews safely rescued multiple residents and a pet from a late-night apartment fire in the city's Pleasant Hill neighborhood Tuesday. Firefighters arrived at the 200 block of Avenue V South just after 11 p.m. and found heavy smoke and flames pouring from a third-floor balcony, prompting crews to deploy ground ladders to pull tenants to safety from an adjacent balcony. No injuries were reported to civilians or emergency personnel, and a fire investigator is currently working to determine the cause and a damage estimate. Longtime Saskatchewan Conservative Member of Parliament Kathy Wagenthal has announced she will resign her seat in the House of Commons at the end of the summer. The representative for Yorkton Melville had previously stated she would remain in office until the next federal election, but she has fast-tracked those plans with an official departure date set for August 31st. Wagenthal, who was first elected in 2015, did not provide a specific reason for her early exit, but reiterated her strong support for Conservative leader Pierre Poilievre. A 23-year-old Saskatchewan man is facing 10 criminal charges, including weapons trafficking, following a multiple agency firearms raid earlier this month. Acting on a tip regarding a stolen prohibited gun, Mounties raided a rural property in the RM of Estevan on June 8th, seizing four firearms, ammunition, and a suspected explosive device that the bomb squad later determined to be an empty casing. A fifth prohibited gun that had been reported stolen and illegally resold was subsequently recovered at a home in Frobisher. The accused, a resident of Hitchcock, has been remanded in custody on multiple counts of unauthorized possession and unsafe storage and is scheduled to return to provincial court later this month. As always, you can check out all your local news stories at sasktoday.ca.
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3: Good morning, I'm Dave Thomas. The Saskatchewan Roughriders will hold a closed practice today prior to heading to Calgary for Saturday's game with the Stampeders. Still to be determined is whether safety Nelson Lacombe will be able to play. Head coach Corey Mace.
4: Playing that one slow tomorrow will be obviously a good tester for us. Worst case is always game time decision. But, we decided to be smart and give him today.
3: If Lacombe can't go, Jackson Ford will likely slot in. Also, long snapper Aaron Crawford hasn't been able to practice this week due to a knee injury, so the Riders added veteran long snapper Mike Benson yesterday. Joining the Riders means that Benson has been with seven of the league's nine teams, and he's ready to be in green and white.
5: You know what? The schemes and everything are similar, right? Nothing changes. I still throw the ball between my legs and someone has to kick it. So all the ground rules are still there, just different faces. And so far, they've been really nice. So
3: the Riders and Stampeders kick off at 5 on Saturday. Over to the Diamonds, where the Weyburn Beavers are back in the Western Canadian Baseball League win column. Logan Lynch shut down the Medicine Hat Mavericks for 7 innings and the bullpen did the rest, combining for a 5-0 one-hit victory in Medicine Hat. Weyburn snapped a 4-game losing skid with the win and moved into a tie with the Regina Red Sox for 4th place in the East Division. The Red Sox and Swift Current and Moose Jaw and Saskatoon were rained out. The Sox will host Moose Jaw tonight at Curry Field at 7, while the Berries host Weyburn in Saskatoon. To the majors, Andrés Giménez had 2 hits, an RBI and 3 steals, and Vladimir Guerrero Jr. drove in 2 runs for the Toronto Blue Jays in a 3-0 win over the Boston Red Sox. Scheduled starter Max Scherzer went on the injured list with back spasms before the game. Braden Fisher pitched the first 4 outs in the win that involved 7 Toronto pitchers. And Canadian men's soccer team captain Alphonso Davies has the green light to play in today's World Cup match against Qatar in Vancouver. Canada's head coach Jesse Marsh says he'll see how the match goes against Qatar before determining how to use the left back. And that's your sports. Get the latest on your team delivered right to your phone with the Sports Cage Insider Report. 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
2: Today's forecast is looking pretty decent. It's a perfect morning, actually, for that City of Saskatoon pancake breakfast. Their 50th annual in support of the United Way. It started just a little bit ago. Runs till 10:30, rain or shine, but honestly, the sun's shining, so it's looking pretty good. This is obviously taking place right next to City Hall. So that's happening. 18 for us today. There's a chance of a thunderstorm later this afternoon. 20 tomorrow in the sunshine. And the rain shifted, you guys. It really did, just like I predicted. I knew I was the chief meteorologist here for a reason. Saturday, motorcycle ride for Dad Day, 22 degrees, mix of sun and cloud, not bad. The rain has shifted to Sunday for Father's Day, 15, with some rain. Rain again on Monday with a high of 18. Right now, though, partly cloudy, also sunny, and 12 degrees.
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0: 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We've got Outskirts Music Festival passes to give away this morning. Please take them from us. Oh, I want to get rid of these
1: so
0: bad.
1: What a burden.
0: Just, yeah.

0: Third Eye Blind song, by the way, if you're texting that word, that's why. They're one of the bands. The other bands, Jelly Roll, we've got Wide Mouth Mason, we got And More, right?
1: And, oh, I love And More.
0: Favorite band.
1: Their last album was
0: so good. And you know what? They also have a lot of great products in many stores. I found that a lot of stores in the city have And More for sale, too. So, yeah, you can take
1: it. I'm a sucker for And More. When I see that, I'm buying it.
0: 938-0963, Semi-Charmed Life, all one word, and we'll give those passes away later this morning. We were talking about this earlier because it is such a cool and hot button top. It's cool and hot, really. Construction in Saskatoon. They've got a lot of it going on this summer. I don't know if you noticed. Have you noticed?
1: I think I have.
0: I barely noticed that there are traffic delays.
1: Everywhere.
0: Everything's going good. But what they're doing is the city has announced that they're going to be doing a lot of construction projects, but what they're doing to be considerate to all of us is they're going to be having the construction workers do the work overnight.
1: Oh, that's a nice little treat.
0: Right?
1: I do have to say, some of the portions on Circle when they started, I didn't realize they were starting, and you go to work in the morning and it's like, oh my God, that was a treat. What a surprise.
0: Absolutely. I love that new stretch of highway there. It feels really good driving on it. It is so smooth.
1: So smooth.
0: I will admit, listen, one of my favorite things, I love blasting government.
1: Who doesn't?
0: I love to blast government. I love to call them out on their mistakes. I love doing that. But when they do something right, I'm happy also to give a hat tip to them.
1: Yeah.
0: And I think that this is just a nice gesture for everybody who's struggling with these long commutes right now over the summer.
1: Plus, it'll be nice for the workers to be working at night when it's not hot out. There's no idiots on the road ripping past them doing stuff like that.
0: Well, and also no judging eyes, too. You know how people are when you see, like, two guys just sharing a laugh at a construction site. Everyone's like, oh, look at how lazy.
1: Yeah.
0: Oh, three guys doing one person's job,
1: right? Why do we need so many
0: guys
1: for one job?
0: And here's the thing is that everybody says that, but it's also a huge double standard. For me, personally, I love shooting the breeze at work.
1: Yes.
0: I love just taking a stroll around and having a chat.
1: Leaning on the wall,
0: cracking some jokes, get some water even though you don't need it.
1: Yeah.
0: And then when you see people on the construction site doing that exact thing that you love at work, everyone's like, ah, they're so lazy. Look at...
1: Shame.
0: So now they don't have to worry about that double standard.
1: Yeah.
0: Laugh it up at the construction site all you want, you guys. Have fun.

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1: And now, we'll open up the microphone. If anyone would like to say a few words about the departed, please come up and do so now.
2: Is this thing on? Hello? Can you hear me? 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Oh, and my number, it's 555-FART. Yeah. Anyone? It'll just take a second. Oh, there it is. It was in my purse the whole time. Jeez, this is embarrassing. All right, back to you, Father. Stacy.

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0: 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The Gardner Dam spillway is open and it's all trickling down. And rescue.
1: It's gushing.
0: It's gushing?
1: Yeah.
0: Is it?
1: I would say so, yeah. The whole dam, it's a dam gush.
0: It is a dam gush. But the safety crews here in Saskatoon, the fire department, are still warning people to stay off the water. The levels are not as fast as they used to be, so things have kind of calmed down a little bit.
1: But it's a slow gush.
0: It's a slow gush now. It's just a big fat river, basically. But they had an incident happen on Monday where somebody in a boat, like an actual boat with a motor, was on the water, but their motor, they couldn't get it started. So they were basically headed downstream.
1: An important part of motorboating is the motorboating.
0: Yes, the motor of the boating.
1: Yes.
0: The back and forth of that motor.
1: I know
0: motor.
1: A lot about motorboating, and you got to have the motor boating as a part of it.
0: So anyway, they were able to drop anchor kind of close to the University Bridge, which is just before that string of buoys that kind of is your last chance before you head down towards the Weir. So that would have been a completely scary situation.
1: Oh, yeah.
0: But it also,
1: you don't want to go over the Weir.
0: No, but although the Weir is like so small right now.
1: I'm sure you'd still capsize though.
0: Would you?
1: Right? It's a huge concrete thing. I mean, maybe you just get jammed on it there. I don't know. That's an experiment that I don't think we need to have to see what would happen.
0: And I'm so scared of the Weir just based on like my parents telling me that if you go on there, you're dead. Like you're going to die.
1: Yeah, I've heard that a lot too.
0: So there's that. But then I think too of like what would happen if I did end up in the water on the river? Like could I survive?
1: No, not with those weak arms. Weak upper body.
0: In my situation, I always think if I was ever
1: 2 seconds
0: in a water emergency, I would just float on my back. And that would float down
1: the
0: Weir.
1: That's all well and good if they didn't have tons of undertow and weird currents
0: and
1: in the
0: panic.
1: River, right?
0: That panic part is probably a big issue.
1: I mean, maybe. Who knows? Who knows? One of the things that's going on with the high levels of water is that Mimiawasin have closed down a number of beaches
0: along
1: the river to keep everybody safe. Mm-hmm. And unfortunately, that's partly Bearass Beach is closed. So
0: you're
1: going to have to put a postponing on the nude sunbathing.
0: Darn.
1: Have you been to Bearass? I've lived here most of my life and I've never gone down there.
0: Me neither.
1: Which is something that I'm putting on my bucket list.
0: No.
1: As of right now. Oh. You've never been?
0: No. Should we go together?
1: Yeah. Yeah, let's do it.
0: That's so weird.
1: Two co-workers.
0: Looking for booze.
1: I think, you know what, though? I hope it's open later in the summer because my in-laws are coming to town. And I think that'd make a great...
0: Oh, tell them it's a beach day.
1: Yeah, we're going to the beach.
0: Off you go.
1: And have a good time together.
0: See the sights.
1: Do you want to come with us?

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0: 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Sorry, I'm out of breath. I'm just so excited about this contest. Also, I have terrible cardio, so there's a couple things going on right now. But text that, and we'll give away those passes coming up after the 9 o'clock, or in the 9 o'clock hour, or after. I don't know. We're going to give them away. You'll be in the draw if you text that. 938-0963. So, Alberta continues to make news for various things. The latest is that they're going to be giving out free money to their citizens called Danny Dollars.
1: Oh.
0: That's the cute nickname.
1: Danielle I love Smith. How everything needs nickname. I was there when Ralph Bucks.
0: Are you being facetious? Because I do love the...
1: I just think it's hilarious.
0: Oh, okay.
1: Where the government is like, oh, we are, you know, caring about our residents, blah, blah, blah, economic, yeah, blah, blah, blah. And we're like, Danny Bucks or whatever
0: Danny
1: you want to call
0: it.
1: Sorry,
0: yeah.
1: Danny Dollars.
0: It was Ralph Bucks. Ralph Bucks was by far the least creative one.
1: Yeah.
0: Ralph, what? What's an R word that money comes with? Ralph Rewards? That would
1: Ralph
0: have been
1: Rewards.
0: Good. Right? The
1: I
0: Ralph
1: guess.
0: Rewards. I got in on the Ralph Rewards. I got in on the Mobux, Mo mm-hmm. Money.
1: So did I.
0: Yeah.
1: Unfortunately, Mo Money would have been way better.
0: Did no one call it Mo Money?
1: I thought it was Mobux.
0: I thought we had Mo Money going around. I remember calling it
1: I know
0: that.
1: We had Mo Problems.
0: Well, now we have Mo Problems.
1: Anyway.
0: Mo Money, Mo Problems.
1: And then we got the SGI rebate. We've been part of a lot of good rebates.
0: Yeah, there have been some good ones. You and I will unfortunately not be a part of this one because you would have had to have filed provincial income tax in Alberta from this last year.
1: Dang.
0: So here's what's happening, okay? Do you want the skinny on what's going on with the money? It's
1: spill the tea.
0: Alberta's traditional fuel tax cut is being replaced with direct cash payments. So this is money that has been previously existing. Instead of just cutting the tax, they're getting rid of that and they're pausing the 13 cent provincial gas tax and just handing the money back to people. I think it's probably better. Do you prefer that? This is like a rebate, right? You pay the money. Do you prefer a rebate or do you prefer to save the money up front?
1: I don't know. I'm all about a rainy day fund, saving yeah. for something. I'm also a big proponent of like helping other people out. And I know that money will go back to some residents to help them out. So I'm kind of torn.
0: Right.
1: You know, maybe a little bit for the rainy day and a little bit back to us. Like, can we half it?
0: Danny Dollars later and Danny Dollars now.
1: Yeah.
0: That's what you're saying.
1: Yes, please.
0: Okay.

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2: It's all about his friend Marty, not his genitalia, as many people theorize since the early 90s. Truly, it's about Counting Crows lead singer Adam Duritz, inspired by a night out with a very real human, Marty Jones, a musician himself as a bassist for the Himalayans at the time. They had just finished watching Jones's dad performing that Spanish guitar at the New Amsterdam in San Francisco. Duritz had explained that the pair looked past their half-empty glasses of beer to spot Kenny Dale Johnson, drummer for Chris Isaac's outfit, sitting with three beautiful women. If only Adam and Marty were real rock stars, then everything would be easier, right?

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96.3 Cruise FM, Variety That Rocks. It's Stacey. The weather today is going to be pretty decent. It has been so far. The City of Saskatoon Pancake Breakfast in support of the United Way is on till 10:30. It said rain or shine, and honestly, it's been so pleasant so far, which is great. There is the potential of a thunderstorm later this afternoon, maybe one overnight, a high of 18 today, 20 tomorrow in the sunshine, Saturday 22, mix of sun and cloud. That rain definitely has shifted to Sunday 15 with rain, and then Monday 18 with some periods of rain. As for right now, partly cloudy, little bit sunny, and 13 degrees.

0: 96.3 Cruise FM Variety That Rocks. Let's do this. Let's give away these tickets for the Outskirts Music Festival. Thanks to everybody who texted in the keyword for today, which was semi-charmed life. All one word. Tricky for some, not for others. Everybody went into Trusty Rusty. I forgot to spin it and do all the things, but whatever.
1: Hello.
0: Hi, I'm looking for Kelly.
1: This is Kelly.
0: Kelly, it's Stacy calling from Cruise.
1: Hi, Stacy. You look incredible today.
0: Oh, geez, thanks. I just noticed on the text when you texted in your keyword that you were driving a motorcycle on Circle Drive while trying to text.
1: Yeah.
0: Safely, of course, right?
1: Of course. Yes.
0: Okay, good. Just wanted to make sure. Kelly, you scored yourself two tickets to the Outskirts Music Festival. Congratulations.
1: Awesome. That's great news.
0: Perfect. So just stay on the line. I'm going to get some details from you. And Kelly wins tier 3 tickets for the show. And then tomorrow we're going to upgrade somebody to tier 1 with one final pair of tickets to give away tomorrow.
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0: 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Stacey's the podcast producer, and man,
1: producer,
0: you are doing a real good job with it.
1: Thanks.
0: You're the producer.
1: I guess.
0: You're also a host and producer.
1: I guess.
0: Not only are you a host, you are a producer as well.
1: And yeah, shameless plug for the Out of Tune podcast that Curtis and I do on Fridays.
0: No, we're not talking about that. We're talking about our podcast. Subscribe to ours. You can to Stacey's and Curtis's too. It's fine. They talk about some interesting stuff, but not as good as ours. Ours is better.
1: Okay. Let's not fight.
0: We had a great show today. It'll be a great podcast. We covered a lot of stuff that was, it might have been our best show yet, I think. I would venture to say this. I think we hit a new threshold for quality.
1: Have we set
0: substance.
1: The bar even higher?
0: Even
1: again?
0: Even higher, yet again. How incredible, right?
1: I don't know, man. Pretty soon it's going to be out of reach.
0: We're going to be, where are we going next? The stratosphere.
1: Higher.
0: Yeah. Have you ever seen that clip of Macho Man and Hulk Hogan when they started the Mega Powers and how excited they were? Like, where are we going next, brother? I can only imagine.
1: I have not.
0: We're going to the stratosphere. Oh, yeah. Right? And
1: wow,
0: the two
1: good.
0: Of them, I'm pretty sure they were on White Substance while they were doing that clip with Mean Gene.
1: Very good possibility.
0: That's like you and me. We're the Saskatoon version of Macho Man and Hulk Hogan. Which one are you?
1: Minus the white powder. I want to be... Well, you can be Hulk Hogan because you got the mustache. I'll be Macho Man.
0: Well, you've got the physique.
1: Do I ever?
0: Yeah. All right.
1: Anyway. That of a macho man.
0: So, I guess so. If the shoe fits.
1: Thank you.
0: All right. So, that's all about the podcast. We're about ready to get out of here. I'm taking the day off tomorrow. I'm going to Kenosi Lake.
1: Yeah. Have a
0: blast. For a little bit of fun, a little bit of golfing. So, I will not be here tomorrow. And in honor of that, I don't want to miss out on the final words. I thought about just giving you my final words for the week, but I didn't think it would be as fun.
1: The way you read them are so much better than
0: I do.
1: Do
0: you have your final three words ready to go? You're ready to go?
1: Yeah.
0: Let me go first this time.
1: Okay.
0: You always get to go first.
1: Sure.
0: So my final words are oyster, DeLorean, Cocker Spaniel.
1: Hey, that's two. It doesn't matter.
0: No, that's one word. All one word, no space. Cocker Spaniel? Yeah, it's a dog.
1: But it's a spaniel. It's a cocker spaniel.
0: Well, maybe it's hyphenated. Okay.
1: It doesn't matter. It's cute, and
0: okay.
1: I love it.
0: All right, those are mine.
1: My final words for today are carbuncle,
0: ooh,
1: appendicitis, and gauntlet.
0: Again, see, we're new heights with the show.
1: Oh, man.
0: Incredible.
1: On such a high note.
0: All right, I'll smell you Monday.
1: Okay, bye.

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1: Mission Control, we're locked in and ready to go. 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Oh, oh, yeah, yeah.
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That was a good one. Thanks for hanging out. As per usual, I finally tackled cleaning and organizing my garage yesterday. Just finding and throwing out random stuff, mostly, that I don't know why the hell I decided it needed to eat up space in my garage. Just so many dead outdoor lights that for some reason I thought, yeah, I should hang on to this.

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1: I think easily so far my favorite story around the World Cup has been all of the fans, the Scottish fans in Boston, drinking all of the Scottish beer that they have there. It's very funny. It's very on brand. I was trying to think of what the Canadian version of that would be, right? Like, if there was another country hosting the World Cup and Canadian fans invaded it, what would be the resource that we would completely absorb? Cheese curds?

0: say breakfast is the most important meal of the day, but why have breakfast?
1: This tastes like boring.
0: When you could be having breakfast.
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1: You guys see today that they put out the cover for Grand Theft Auto 6? 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It's very cool. I guess pre-orders start going live on June 25th. I probably will pre-order this game, depending on how much it is. I have a feeling this thing is going to cost hundreds of dollars. And I'll be honest with you, it'll probably be

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1: Happy Thursday, everyone. It's Sean. I got my daily text from my dad about the rats that he killed in the night again today. I did never anticipated this. You know what I mean? At no point did I ever think in the cards for me as a 33-year-old man that my retired father, our relationship would mostly be based around communicating the rats that he has murdered and sending me pictures of dead rats at 8 a.m. It's a weird way to start a day.

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1: I did something I haven't done in forever. Yesterday, I went and switched cell phone providers. Yeah. Thought about changing my phone number for a second because they offered it to me. Still have my Ontario number. Decided against it. It's the weird thing in the relationship I have is that my wife is from BC originally and I'm from Ontario originally. So neither one of us have phone numbers for here. We're both out of market area codes. It is always funny when people ask me the phone number for either one of them because they look at me. You can see people trying to process where the hell that phone number is from.

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1: I read today that a city over in Italy is hosting a 10K run where at the end of the run, you can eat an unlimited amount of tiramisu if you finish. I feel like that's an instant barf. Running 10K and then eating a bunch of sweet treats. The Canadian version of this would be like, we're hosting a half marathon where you get to crush unlimited Nanaimo bars after you're done. I mean, that's a one-way ticket to Puke City.

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1: So I saw that Mike Myers kind of sort of hinted at that they might be making a new Austin Powers movie. Somebody asked him and he was like, yeah, we're going to do it. I don't know how I feel about that. Does anybody remember the last Austin Powers movie being good? You know what I mean? The first two unbelievable films. Although, to be fair, sometimes you do wonder if you look back on stuff from your childhood with rose-colored glasses, right? Like, I haven't rewatched the original Austin Powers in years. I wonder if it holds up the way I think it does. I think it's because those tent scenes in those movies really helped formulate my sense of humor later in life that I do really appreciate those films. And the idea of them making another one, they've been doing this recently where they've been bringing back movies from the 90s and making random sequels, and none of them have been good. So maybe, let's maybe just leave Austin Powers alone, you know?
2: I want you to want me.

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2: Hey, Johnny, how about Mr. Sub's new Korean kickin' chicken?
1: Wait, what? Am I talking to myself? Is that K-pop music?
2: Yes, Johnny, Mr. Sub's Korean kickin' chicken's got crispy, spicy breaded chicken, cool cucumbers, sweet sesame cake BBQ sauce, and tangy kimchi for an extra kick.
1: Hey, you win. 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
1: I genuinely don't understand this. So, hey everyone, it's Sean. Thanks for hanging out. So I was reading about this phone, flip phone, right? It's $499. I guess it's to avoid the internet, essentially, through your phone. You can buy a flip phone for like $50. But the main argument I've ever seen for these phones is blocking social media, which I've never understood, because having those apps on your phone is entirely voluntary. Like, you have to download them. Unless, do standard phones come with Twitter and Facebook and Instagram just already on them? Because the last time I had to get a new phone and start it up, I had to go in and download all of those things. Here's an idea. Save yourself $499. 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If you're worried about web browsing, have some, I don't know, willpower and don't do it. $499. Just don't download them. There, I saved you almost $500.

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1: The internet is quite often full of random studies, but in terms of the randomness of a study, this is near the top of the list I've seen. A new study has found that first-time bug eaters are happy to try insects again. So somebody studied that if you eat a bug, you're more likely to be like, I'll eat a bug again. Bro, who the hell was looking into that? Who sat down in the office today and fired up their computer and said, I think today I'm going to study people who eat crickets and whether or not they enjoy it.

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1: 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Once again, they are at 1, 2, and 3 p.m. Riverside Terrace. We'll see you down here at Luther Riverside Terrace. 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
1: 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Not great.

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Deer outside eating the whole plant, consumed the entire thing. I'll tell you right now, I'm a big fan of nature. 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

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That's what this hour is all about. The Noon Hour on 96.3 Cruise FM.

0: 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But come down and see us today for the tours at 1, 2, and 3. We'll see you down here at Luther Riverside Terrace. 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
1: Happy Thursday, everyone. It's Sean. Thanks for hanging out. I saw this question today. Is there any fashion trend you jumped on board with back in the day that you regret? 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
3: Good afternoon, everyone. Hopefully you're having an awesome day thus far on this glorious Thursday. We're finally getting some great weather. We're enjoying ourselves as well on this live on location spot that we're at, which is Luther Riverside Terrace on this day, where you're here for their open house. Their one bedroom incentive is on right now. Come get the details on their 2 months free incentive on their one bedroom suites. Tour started at 1. There's another one at 2 and a last one at 3 p.m. There's free parking out front. Come tour the community and the show suites here. We are at 915 Saskatchewan Crescent West, right alongside the river, and there's something here for everyone. The suite costs also include, but are not limited to, 25 evening meals. There's 24-hour emergency call systems in place, weekly housekeeping, linen service, weekday medical shuttles, scheduled shopping shuttles as well, entertainment and activities, lots to choose from down here, lots that would fit your lifestyle. 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
1: There's a move that I see quite regularly that I've never understood. Are you ever driving? You see somebody taking the heel toe express. They're waiting to jaywalk. 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And you know that lull's not coming anytime soon. 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And I'm here to do nothing else. I almost respect the willingness to just waste your own time.

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1: Hey, happy Thursday, everyone. 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Tours started at 1, there's another one at 2, and a last one at 3. 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We are at 915 Saskatchewan Crescent West, right alongside the river. Maybe the suite is for you, or maybe it's for someone in your family. 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They have storage units down here. 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Once again, we're at 915 Saskatchewan Crescent West. 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
1: 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Utilities, by the way, include water, heat, energy, and cable. 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

0: Brad and Evan.
1: Lots of movie news as of late, and we have lots today. We're going to talk about, well, lots about Austin Powers.
2: Austin Powers,
1: Mike Myers. But that will include Austin Powers and Shrek. So we'll get into that soon.

0: Cruise Afternoons with Chad and Evan.
1: We have some cartoon music or news to talk about today. A couple of things. We're going to talk about Toy Story later. But the trailer, Shrek 5 trailer, teaser trailer has dropped.
2: Yeah.
1: Which is very exciting. And it's actually age restricted. Because, seriously, because Gingy, he has a Brazilian butt lift and starts twerking. And he's got a couple of gumdrop butt cheeks. And so because of that...
2: He's my favorite character in the show.
1: So great.
2: Yeah.
1: But here's a screen cap of it. Just this is great radio, our favorite when we share that stuff.
2: Oh,
1: but
2: yeah,
1: just
2: I
1: love
2: so
1: that.
2: So good. Yeah.
1: It's great. So
2: the Shrek is actually...

0: Trek on VHS back in the day, and that was always one of my favorites.
1: Well, is Shrek, the whole series is great. And like, I mean, and you think Toy Story, like, that had 31 years.
0: Oh, yeah. Oh, we'll get to the history of Toy Story coming up. It's pretty crazy. But in other Mike Myers news, so Mike Myers, of course, the man behind Shrek, he has confirmed now that there will be another Austin Powers.
1: Really?
0: He actually said this. He was on Trevor Noah's World Cup watch party. And I think it was Trevor Noah who alluded to the fact that, maybe we'll see another, we won't see another Austin Powers, will we? And he just simply responded with, yes. That's it. That's what he said.
1: So he said yes. Saying there is one.
0: Yeah. Yeah. Hmm. I don't know.
1: What do you mean you don't know?
0: I don't know if I like that. It's been since 2002's Austin Powers in Goldmember. That was the last one.
1: 2002?
0: 2002.
1: It's been that long without Austin Powers?
0: Yeah. Uh-huh.
1: What has he done since then, Mike Myers? Hey, some Shrek stuff.
0: He wrote a book, and I don't know. I think he kind of stepped away a little bit. You think about that. That's 24. That's 24 years?
1: Gosh, Chad, that math. How you came up with that so fast.
0: I know.
1: It's mind-blowing. That's even more mind-blowing than how long it's been since there's been an Austin Powers movie.

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0: Yes. And watching cars burn rubber around a 3/8 of a mile progressive asphalt oval.
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1: These soccer fans are coming to North America. They're drinking all of our ranch.
2: Yeah, the FDA is telling them, like, hey, listen, guys, don't be, and girls, don't be drinks guzzling ranch. Yeah, not good for you.
1: Yeah, like, ease up there. I mean, I get it, though. It's so good.
2: It's an okay condiment.
1: Okay. What? It's great.
2: Yeah, it's all right.
1: And they're also drinking all of our beer. I know you were talking a bit about it yesterday, but some more staggering numbers coming out on, literally staggering numbers on how much they're drinking next.

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1: Good afternoon, everyone. We are live on location on this day. A pretty nice day, actually, in Saskatoon and the surrounding area on this Thursday. We are at Luther Riverside Terrace. We are here for their one-bedroom incentive. Come get the details on 2 months free incentive on their one-bedroom units. People are coming in. The lobby's actually fairly full right now. For the 3 p.m. tour, if you can make that one, then great. Head straight down here to us at 915 Saskatchewan Crescent West. We are right along the river. Luther Riverside Terrace is. And if you can't make that one, then go to riversideterrace.ca for more details on how you can set up a tour down here and check out the show suites, their floor plans, go through everything that's available down here for you as far as amenities goes. There's lots of things for someone to make this their home down here at Luther Riverside Terrace. I mentioned this before, they even have individual garden plots. If you're into gardening, you don't have to give that up when you move down here to Luther Riverside Terrace, and every suite also has a balcony as well, so you can enjoy some more great summer days like we're experiencing on this day. This is Derek, live on location for 96.3 Cruise FM.

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1: I think North Americans are starting to realize how heavy of drinkers soccer fans are.
2: Well, just an insane in total.
1: No.
2: They're crazy.
1: So you were saying a story about the people in Boston yesterday.
2: So I talked about it yesterday. Yeah, like there's
1: Scottish people, right?
2: The Tartan Army, right, as they go by. They drank four times more, as much Boston Lager than what's usually drank over a four-day holiday weekend.
1: Yeah.
2: And so they ended up having 70 empty kegs from Thursday, and then on Monday when they went to replace them, over 3,000 pints of beer.
1: There's a bar called Dublin Calling in Vancouver, and they had the same issue, but not with the Scottish fans, this time with Australian fans, and they drank, what's the exact number here? I want to try and remember here. 4,500 liters of beer.
2: Jeez.
1: In one day. The kegs ran.
2: In one day?
1: The kegs ran dry. And they had to, the pub's DJ had to hop into a truck and make an emergency run.
2: That's crazy. Yeah. Just think of the
1: Aussies are drink, man.
2: They drink, well, that's the Scottish fans as well. But you can't forget about English fans, too.
1: Oh, God.
2: England fans bought more than 5,000 beers and vandalized plant pots in Dallas. Just at a pub because they're getting excited for their game against Croatia. But they drank 5,000 beer.
1: And they start early, dude. Like, they start drinking at, like, 10 a.m., and they go right up. Like, the game, say, is at 9 p.m. They'll drink all the way.
2: 10 a.m., that's like supper beer for them, you know?
1: Well, I guess that's what I would do if I were them. You know, you just try and stay with your time zone, mm-hmm, and then you can drink all you want. But listen.
2: But that's a pretty big thing to do, though.
1: Hockey fans, when it comes to drinking, hockey fans drink. Football fans can drink, too. But, man, soccer fans are putting all of us to shame.
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1: Canadian men's soccer team captain Alphonso Davies is cleared to play in today's World Cup match against Qatar in Vancouver. But how much he plays remains to be seen. It's a pivotal match, though, as all four countries in Canada's pool are tied with 1 point apiece. Switzerland and Bosnia-Herzegovina meet in the group's other match in Los Angeles. Also on the pitch today, Mexico hosts South Korea in a Group A match in Guadalajara. The match comes after the Mexican military shot down a drone that flew near the South Koreans' training camp. Mexico and South Korea won their opening matches. Czechia and South Africa will meet in the other Group A match. And speaking of pitch, the Toronto Blue Jays send right-hander Treya Savage to the mound against righty Sonny Gray for the Boston Red Sox. Toronto seeks a three-game sweep in Boston before heading to Chicago for three games against the Cubs this weekend.
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3: 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We are live on location at Luther Riverside Terrace. We are getting set for the 3 p.m. tour coming up here right away. 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If you can't make the 3 p.m. tour, then go to www.riversideterrace.ca for more information on when you can get that tour and check things out down here. 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Suite costs include, but are not limited to, by the way, 25 evening meals. 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
1: Every day we hear more and more about hacks, and you really got to watch all
2: You're a bit of a hack. Like, is that the hacks you're talking about?
1: No,
2: this guy running around, he's a bit of a hack.
1: No, I'm
2: doesn't even know what he's doing.
1: I'm talking about hackers, like getting personal information about people online.
2: Oh, okay. I see. Like the movie.
1: I don't see how this... Well, of course, the great 90s movie.
2: Hackers.
1: Starring Fisher Stevens.
2: Is that who it was?
1: He was the bad guy. He was a bad hacker.
2: Right.
1: And he was also in Short Circuit. Anyway, no. What are we talking about? Hackers. Hacking up some personal information that might cause a lot of people some big trouble. We'll get to that coming up.

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1: Before we get into this, it should be noted that Crime Stoppers is a great program, and it lowers crime in the community, and it's a great idea.
2: Mm-hmm.
1: Now, the whole idea behind Crime Stoppers, if you're new to this whole thing, is that you can report certain things about crime, and you'll likely get some sort of reward, right? And you're anonymous.
2: Right.
1: That's the whole point of it. Now, a little bit of a problem. Now, this does not mean if you've reported to Crime Stoppers in the past, this is going to be an issue for you. But it should be known that the Canadian Crime Stoppers Association is unsure if tipsters' personal information has been exposed months after a security incident. Apparently, this happened in the States. It involved Crime Stoppers in the U.S., where media reports in the U.S. allege that approximately 8.3 million records and decades of confidential tips, including personal details of individuals who submitted anonymous tips, was compromised by online hackers. So, that's scary. But here's where it gets really, truly scary. Some of those tips include tips on the Sinaloa cartel. So if you ever reported on the Sinaloa cartel, your information may be out there and they

0: Absolutely everything.
1: I know we joke about it, and I've said this before, where it's like, oh, time to take out your money and put it underneath the mattress. Really, though. Like, you seriously start thinking, maybe I should just buy gold and keep gold in a safe in my house,
0: mm-hmm.
1: you know? But that would be if I had anything worth stealing. Like, if I had money.
0: Well, that's the thing. You need the money to buy the gold in order for you to have something worth stealing.
1: I don't think hackers want 3 bulk boxes of KD I have in my pantry, right?
0: Have you seen the price of it now?
1: Maybe they do want it, yeah.

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1: Whenever it gets to these big sporting events, sponsors are always sticklers.
2: Oh, it's crazy.
1: And, you know, you see it with all of them. Grey Cup, Stanley Cup, all of them. However, the World Cup, FIFA is taking it to a new level. We already heard about the Levi Stadium stuff. But what they're doing at Gillette Stadium, or I should call it Boston Stadium, is insane. We'll get to that in a bit.

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1: More World Cup stuff.
2: Oh, geez.
1: They are petty, man. FIFA is petty. So we were talking about Levi Stadium, right, in San Francisco?
2: Well, I don't know if we talked about it on air.
1: Yeah, I think we did.
2: Okay.
1: Yeah.
2: Because they covered up the whole logo on the building. And so Levi's, we did. And then Levi's ended up making that their logo.
1: Yeah. And, well, so in Boston, they've got Gillette Stadium in Foxborough, technically.
2: Right.
1: That's where they're holding the World Cup. And they've renamed it Boston Stadium because you can't have a sponsor. Now, here's where they get super petty. Every seat in Gillette Stadium, every single seat has a little Gillette logo on it.
2: Mm-hmm.
1: They must have hired somebody to go through and put little pieces of tape on every single Gillette logo on every seat in the entire stadium.
2: Imagine, hey, you know, you're telling people, yeah, World Cup hired me.
1: Yeah.
2: What are you doing with them? I got a job. But like what? Like what are you doing?
1: Yeah.
2: It involves some scissors. I got to decorate. What are you decorating for? Like the opening ceremonies? Well, not essentially, but I got to put some tape on some chairs.
1: Yeah, not just some chairs. 64,146 seats.
2: That's it, hey?
1: So it must have been even more than one person. Like that would be.
2: How long do you think that would take one person?
1: Well, I know that at one point we tried to do a bit where. Actually, I think Mark here did it too, where you had to sit in every seat at Mosaic Stadium.
2: Right. Like someone did that, I think.
1: Yeah. And it takes hours.
2: Oh, yeah.
1: Just to sit, let alone cutting a little piece of tape and placing it.
2: Hmm. Like, you'd think there's some company that makes it and puts it on paper, you just peel and stick.
1: You would think. They would have some sort of system figured out, but yeah. That is absolute craziness. That lets you know. FIFA, I'm starting to realize, it's not as much a sporting organization as it is a mob.
2: 100%.
1: Yeah.
2: It is.
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2: Good afternoon, folks. We are live on location at Luther Riverside Terrace. 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The utilities include water, heat, energy, and cable. 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

0: Rainbow Run is coming up, presented by Co-op. This will, it all happens, what's the date on this? June the 27th. Mm-hmm. So there's a 10K, 5K, 2.5K family run and a high heel dash as well. And it starts and ends at Gather Local Market. The 10K is a bright and early start. That's 8 a.m., but right. you'll be fine.
1: Maybe you got to start a little bit earlier because if you're running, you want it to be cool.
0: That's right. That's exactly it.
1: Mm-hmm.
0: Correct. So all details can be found at saskatoonpride.ca and just go under the events section there.
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4: Oh, yeah.
3: Because who doesn't love a bit of sax?
4: Right. Who doesn't? I don't know.
3: Doesn't love a bit of sax.
4: You do, and you play the air sax.
3: I do. I like to
4: play the... Little known fact about you.
3: If you play the air sax with the, like, kind of by your side and off to the side, it makes it cooler.
4: I was just watching her finish that song with the air sax solo there and hitting all the notes. So good.
3: It's a good...
4: Did you take lessons or are you self-taught?
3: Yes, I am self-taught on the air sax, but yeah. I used to be a flute. I'm a flautist.
4: Oh, you're a flautist?
3: Yeah.
4: Oh, yeah. Well, if you got it, flout it. Isn't that what they say?
3: You got it, flout it. That is exactly what they say.
4: Right.
3: I mentioned this in the news earlier. I'm all flustered now.
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1: It's Toy Story Day. It will be out in movie theaters. Well, probably already is. And actually, some of the reviews are pretty good on it so far.
2: I've read nothing but good reviews.
1: Yeah, and that's not shocking because Toy Story always hits it out of the park.
2: Well, and that's the thing with Disney and Pixar, right? Mm. Like, they are not going to put out a bad product.
1: Yeah, they have great scripts, too, and they make sure they get the parents and kids both involved and always have those great inside jokes for everyone. However, some of the numbers around Toy Story 5 are staggering, and we'll get to that coming up.

0: Chad and Evan.
1: Toy Story 5. That's crazy. 5. It is absolutely insane that it's been 31 years since the first one came out.
2: It's out today.
1: Mm-hmm.
2: And it's expected to set records at box offices.
1: And it's supposed to leave millennials a quivering emotional wreck.
3: Don't do this again. Don't you dare put toys in an incinerator again. Don't you do that to me.
1: It's sad. You know, because now it's kids in the tablets. That's what this is all about. That's what it is. It's making me sad.
2: I remember when Toy Story 3 came out, my little niece, I bought it for her. Okay?
1: Mm-hmm.
2: Bought this movie for her.
1: Sure.
2: And before I gave it to her, me and my brother and sister-in-law sat down to watch that movie. And I said, what did I just buy my niece? Why am I going to put her through this? This emotional pain of these little toys holding their hands,
1: mm-hmm.
2: going off to their doom. Anyway, Toy Story 5 out today. Big cast. Usuals. Yeah. Even T-Swizzle's in it.
1: She is, yeah.
2: That's a big deal. You get old T-Swizzle in there?
1: It's a pretty big thing.
2: So, 30 years, over 3 decades, this franchise has been going. It has made, I forget how many billions of dollars
1: it
2: is.
1: A crazy amount of money.
2: $2.8 billion. it's led to... let me see. Where are they? I had all these numbers right here.
1: That's okay.
2: But it's led to like theme rides, basically theme parks.
1: Well, Buzz Lightyear had his own movie.
2: That's right. Exactly. The only movie that's ever come close to it, like franchise wise, is actually Inside Out.
1: Oh, now, like, are you talking just Disney or like?
2: Yeah.
1: Okay.
2: Yeah, that one made about $1.7 billion, something
1: people
2: like that.
1: People really like those movies. There's only like two of them, isn't there?
2: Well, the reason people show Inside Out to kids, and we do it too, is because it does a job for you. It teaches their kids about emotions because we don't know about emotions. We were told to push them deep down inside.
1: Yeah, that's why we all go and talk to people about it now.
2: That's right. You should. But Inside Out does it. Anyway, yeah. Toy Story 5 is out in theaters today. And if you're going to go brave, if you're going to go to a movie theater today, first off, I think if you want to go see it today, you should already have tickets.
1: You likely should.
2: This one is expected to break box office records. Domestically, it's expected to make $150 to $200 million this weekend alone.
1: Wow.
2: That is just in America.
1: I think I'm going to do this one in theaters because I feel like I deserve a big bag of popcorn.
2: And kids kick in the back of your seat.
1: Now sit at the top at the back
2: so
1: I can kick theirs.

0: 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I'm Dave Thomas, voice of the Saskatchewan Roughriders. 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
1: So it's a for sure. Grand Theft Auto 6 is coming out this year. Mm-hmm. 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You can start pre-ordering it on June 25th. 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
1: We've talked lots about Grand Theft Auto 6 and how it's coming out this year, finally. But so the official launch date is November 19th. And we've also talked about how there's going to be a lot of people taking that day and the following day off. You know, it doesn't matter where you're working, what you're doing.
2: Young Aaron's already talking about booking days off.
1: But he did talk about that, didn't he? Doesn't that guy, he has more holidays than you, I think.
2: Seems that way, yeah.
1: But so a company based out of California called Berger Motorsports announced that the entire team will be observing a company-wide operational pause on November 19th. And they did this because there were so many employees booking the day off.
2: Yeah.
1: There were scheduling conflicts tied to the release and everything. So they have a statement. It's like, after reviewing multiple employee scheduling conflicts, management has determined that normal business operations may be impacted due to the release of Grand Theft Auto 6. Several team members have already notified management that they will be unavailable, unreachable, and or in Vice City for the duration of the day. So it's a good idea to do that, though.
2: Well, I mean,
1: people are excited for this.
2: And also, their head isn't going to be in the game that day. It's not going to be at work. It's going to be somewhere else.
1: Yeah, it's just like, I can't wait to get home and play this.
2: And people are going to call in sick. And
1: It's
2: a smart move, and it's a good publicity stunt as well.
1: For sure it is.
2: I'm
1: not that big into video games that I would do something like that.
2: I don't think I would never take a day off because a video game was released.
1: No, but I take days off after concerts because I know I'm going to be a bag of you-know-what.
2: Yes.
1: I do that quite often.
2: The day that comes out, Mountain Dew sales are going to be through the roof. Chip sales are going to be through the roof. That is going to be maybe even pajama pants.
1: Leading up to it.
2: Yeah. It's just a whole bunch of dudes sitting around in their gitch.
1: It's a good time. Good time.
2: Actually, you know what?
1: Let's book it off.
2: I'm starting to think so, yeah.
0: 80s, 90s, and variety that rocks. 97.5

0: Patio Live music sessions continue coming up here next week with Downtown Saskatoon. June 25th, Cut Casual Steak and Tap and the Saskatoon Club outside in the parking stall. Aaron Sulkeld Trio. Do you know Aaron Sulkeld Trio?
1: I don't, but I feel like I do.
0: You just, you personally?
1: Yeah.
0: Yeah, deeply. Uh-huh. Uh-huh. So make sure you go out and check these events out because, you know, it's great. Patio music, live, outside, downtown, gets you out there enjoying summer, and some good food, too. Don't forget about that.
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1: Jeremy Clarkson is one of those guys that people either love or hate. Mm-hmm. I happen to love him. Not like that, Evan. Stop it.
2: I was going to say the classic line, why don't you marry him then? nothing wrong with that.
1: Jeremy Clarkson, nonetheless, kind of a sad story, but I mean, maybe it might end up being a good story. We'll get to that coming up.

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1: Show I used to love was Top Gear. That was, but the original cast.
2: Right.
1: With James May and Jeremy Clarkson, of course, Richard Hammond. Jeremy Clarkson was my favorite. I think he was a lot of people's favorite.
2: He's not a great guy.
1: I don't think so. Yeah, I don't think he'd be a very easy guy to work with. Mm-hmm. And he, you know, James May and Richard Hammond kind of hinted at that throughout the years. But Jeremy Clarkson has gone on to, he has a show about his farm.
2: And so with this, I've been meaning to watch the show, actually, because it seems kind of interesting. And he had no idea about farming, though, right? And he just kind of bought a farm. Isn't that how this works?
1: Yeah, called Clarkson's Farm.
2: Yeah.
1: And he actually has a book about it, too. It's really interesting. But Jeremy Clarkson, he's 66 years old, and he came out with some bad news just the other day that he's been diagnosed with an aggressive form of prostate cancer.
2: Yeah, that was right at the end of the show that he announced that.
1: Yeah, so the last couple episodes of the show were about that, and apparently he said they're a really hard watch because he gets pretty emotional throughout, which, fair enough, I mean, yeah. But here's the good story, the good out of this. They did catch it really early, he said. 10% of his prostate was removed, he said it's only because they did catch it early that there's every hope that I'll be harvesting this farm for many, many years to come. It's if anything, it's a lesson learned, you know. It's something for all guys to pay attention to. You know, you've got these rides for dad and things like that out there raising awareness for prostate cancer. You got to get checked.
2: Well, and don't forget, like, every single June is Men's Health Month. Mm-hmm. It was men's mental health, but it's just, in general, it is Men's Health Month that encompasses mental health, cardiovascular health, cancer screening. All of that.
1: And I think guys are really prone to, well, of course, prone to neglecting and not going to the doctor when they see signs of certain things. Mm-hmm. But also, I think guys are prone to being like, well, I mean, yeah, that's happening to my body, but it's just because I'm getting old.
2: Right.
1: You know, that's why, sure, it takes me longer to pee now. But that's because I'm getting older. Sure, I get up 20 times in the middle of the night.
2: But, hey, if you're getting up that many times, definitely be going to get checked out.
1: It's better you get up than not get up and pee.
2: You know what? That's the truth.
1: Yeah.
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0: Yes. 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
1: This is a tree you can't hug. I mean, I guess you could. Oh, it's a big tree.
2: You smelly hippies reeking like patchouli. You'll find patchouli. A tree to hug no matter what.
1: Love patchouli.
2: Yep.
1: Yeah. It's like you love sandalwood. That's a hippie smell all the way through.
2: I don't even know what patchouli is.
1: You know what? Neither do I.
2: Yeah.
1: It's a plant, I think.
2: Sure.
1: Some kind. Okay. It smells awesome. Huh. Anyway, there's a tree, very famous tree, that it's now dead. Tell you what tree and how you can't hug it anymore right away.

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0: Chad and Evan.
1: One of the world's most famous trees has died. The very last leaf was standing on the major oak in England's Sherwood Forest has dropped. This tree is over 1,100 years old. So this is a tree that's kind of, it's the one that's related to Robin Hood, actually. Ancient oak in Nottinghamshire. It stood there for over a thousand years. Pretty crazy. Thousands of people go and visit it every single year. Folklore claims it once sheltered the legendary outlaw and his band of merry men while they hid from the sheriff in Nottingham. And the tree has officially died. It was it had a girth of 11 meters.
2: That's what's
1: and
2: important.
1: A vast 28 meter canopy, making it one of the biggest and oldest trees in Europe. And kind of crazy, you know? Yeah, you got to think, what are they going to do with this? Because that's a lot of firewood.
2: It is.
1: You know, chop that thing down, that is a lot of firewood.
2: So, at one point, my uncle went over to, the UK and was looking at our family history. Apparently, I'm, related to... And I was like, I remember hearing this being like, am I a descendant of Robin Hood? No, apparently I'm somewhat of a descendant of the person that was known to be the sheriff of Nottingham.
1: Man.
2: Yeah, that's not
1: good. No way. That's not cool.
2: Yeah.
1: That's a terrible thing.
2: That one I wasn't very proud of.
1: Right.
2: But and also the fact that I'm apparently part lion, because isn't the sheriff of Nottingham a lion?
1: That's what it was in the cartoon.
2: So that's kind of cool, at least.
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0: We've talked about Foo Fighters.
1: We have.
0: We've talked about Street Hurt.
1: Yep.
0: We've talked about Creed.
1: For sure.
0: But you know who we haven't talked a lot about?
1: Who?
0: Journey.
1: That's right.
0: Final Frontier Tour 2026. Coming to Saskatoon September 27th. 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
1: And they rip.
0: So good.
1: And sing-along stuff, too.
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